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1: Rob Digger. 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
0: Yeah, man.
1: The word in the street is, Flip Mode has arisen,
0: true.
1: Yeah. There's a lot of player haters that's trying to play.

0: بسم الله الرحمن الرحيم.
1: I wanted to become an aviator, and I wanted to become a great singer. 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The dream was that I'm singing for hundreds of thousands of people. They're beautiful people, and I got standing ovations. And then about being an aviator, I always thought I'd like to fly.
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Now you do what they told you. Now you do what they told you.

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0: 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It's showtime.
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0: This is not working, all right? 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You come with me. Reset.
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1: Bullshit beaming by the city, it became hard to hear from my heart. 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

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Plucked her eyebrows on the way. Shaved her legs and then he was a she. 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

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I said, hey babe, take a walk on the wild side. I said, hey honey, take a walk on the wild side. And the colored girls say, doot doo doo doo doo doo doo doo doo doo doo doo doo doo doo doo doo doo doo doo doo doo doo doo doo doo doo doo doo doo doo doo doo doo doo doo doo doo doo doo doo doo doo doo doo doo doo doo doo doo doo doo doo doo doo doo doo doo doo doo doo doo doo doo doo doo doo doo doo doo doo doo doo doo doo doo doo doo doo doo doo doo doo doo doo doo doo doo doo doo doo doo doo doo doo doo doo doo doo doo doo doo doo doo doo doo doo doo doo doo doo doo doo doo doo doo doo doo doo doo doo doo doo doo doo doo doo doo doo doo doo doo doo doo doo doo doo doo doo doo doo doo doo 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

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Sit right where you are. Hold out your hand. Boy. Take his left hand and bring it near my right.